0: President Trump had threatened more.
1: This was not easy, I can tell you.

We'll love it. Thank you, my friend. See, when you're that rich, you can speak that lowly. I was just wondering, can anybody hear that? But when you're so rich, you have such confidence, and you don't have to do any strain to the voice. He's great.